0: Well, way back yon in the year of one,
1: diddle bone gon' ride him.
0: God made the moon and he made the sun,
1: diddle bone gon' ride him.
0: Well, he took a little mud and took a little sand,
1: diddle bone gon' ride him.
0: And with that stuff he made a man.

0: ride again.
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0: Peter Bone gonna ride again.
1: And old man Adam was all alone.
0: Peter Bone gonna ride again.
1: Lord took a little bit from Adam's side.
0: Peter Bone gonna ride again.
1: And with that bone made Adam a bride.

0: Well, one day Eve had nothing to do.
1: Diddle bone gonna ride again.
0: She thought she'd stroll the garden through.
1: Diddle bone gonna ride again.
0: Well, a big black snake curled up on a stump.
1: Diddle bone gonna ride again.
0: When he saw her leave one eye, he won.
1: Diddle bone gonna ride again.
0: But to this tale there is no more.
1: Diddle bone gonna ride again.
0: Cause Adam and the apple gave Eve.

0: Yeah, Mr. Roop.
1: Mr. Roop, now listen. Don't you come up here talking about supper time. You trying to get home for supper. I haven't eaten today either. And you and me got to talk, so I don't need you getting ready to leave out here time we get through, unless you're going to take me home for dinner too, because we have got to talk. I cannot leave Los Angeles until I talk to you.
2: All right. Bye. I'll go.